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0: Mix 104.9, as we roll into 4 o'clock, that is a wrap on it for me. But tonight is Music Bingo at Flynn's Palmerston. I am very much looking forward to hosting. 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It's only on Thursdays and Fridays. So come on down for that. Yes, play free Music Bingo. And I've got a bit of a special for everybody. We're going to have more prizes this week because we are going to do a tribute to our Dolly Parton. We're going to do a really quick bonus round of just Dolly Parton music. How fun! So come along tonight. We kick it off at 7 o'clock. We would absolutely love to see you. We're going to throw in a few other eras of music in there. I think we haven't done the 80s in a while or the 90s. So, yeah, just sit back, listen to tunes, and it's always a bit of fun. Hopefully we'll see you there from 7. Otherwise, have a great afternoon.
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8: Hey, I'm Brooke Seychelles. The Foreign Minister has confirmed 34 Australians are unaccounted for after major flooding hit Nepal. 160 people have been confirmed dead after a major flood hit the Nepali-Tibetan border overnight. Penny Wong confirming DFAT are working with tour operators.
9: I'm sure there are many Australians who are very concerned about friends or family who may be in this region. I would say to you at this stage, access and information are very limited given the scale of disaster. We will do our best to ascertain whatever information we can.
8: Meanwhile, the PM says not to believe everything you read after the Home Affairs Minister's office confirmed Labor's plans to cut refugee places by a third next financial year. The figure will fall from 20,000 places to 13,750, and several Labor MPs have told the ABC they're shocked by the proposed cut. A former Qantas pilot insists Sydney Airport remains safe despite two more runway incidents now under investigation. The latest cases involved a Virgin and Qantas jet on separate taxiways and a Jetstar plane pushing back from a gate. Richard de Crepney has told Seven simple errors are being made.
10: In the last two incidents, the pilots are catching it. They're being averted, so safety has not been affected. We have to remind the passengers you are safe. But again, because the system reports all these problems, we're getting lots of notifications of near misses that indicate that things must change.
8: And tributes are flowing for legendary film and TV actor Tim Curry following his death at the age of 80. Just 1 week after St Kilda wrapped their 2026 campaign, the club's already making list changes. Isaac Keeler, Paddy Dow and Patrick Sedd have been delisted and won't be offered contracts for the 2027 season. Keeler and Dow both spent most of their season with the Saints VFL affiliate, while Sedd was delisted without playing a single AFL game. That's the latest in news and sport.
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11: A cruisy run through Darwin's northern suburbs early this afternoon. Bagot Road is moving well through Ludmilla, Milliner and Coconut Grove, while McMillan's Road is a clear run to the airport at this stage. Vandalen Drive and Trail Road also flowing without any significant delays. Making dinner plans is great. 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Book now at Flight Centre. The Early Birds with Dan and Duffy tomorrow morning from 5:30.
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14: 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Bad, bad Amanda.
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16: What a creep. I've heard them describe him as a drunken idiot.
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21: It's showtime.
22: Well, hello there, Amanda. Friday, Junior. Or Thursday, as we like to call it.
23: Hi, how are you going?
22: I'm doing all right. The 27th of August, my brother's birthday today. So if I say this happy birthday to him, it gets me out of buying him a present.
23: You're very close together in age, aren't you?
22: Yeah. So he turns 57 and I'm 58.
23: So how is you, he's a year older than you, a year younger than you.
22: He's a year younger than me. Although lately I say when we're together, they say, which one's older? And I say, clearly he is, and no one questions it, which
23: and
22: I get a kick out of.
23: When you were growing up, did you get the same present at birthdays and Christmases? Did you have the
22: he
23: same
22: He always
23: tastes?
22: Got better presents than me.
23: Oh, come on.
22: He did. He got like a new bike, new push bike. I had to
23: you
22: build.
23: You got an ant.
22: I had to build my own push bike. And then my parents used to say, oh, well, you know, you're capable. You can build your own push bike, but your brother, he can't. He needs a new push bike.
23: Right.
22: Which ended up in a creek anyway.
23: Right.
22: So, but happy
23: sounds
22: birthday.
23: Like someone's got a chip on their shoulder.
22: No, not at
23: is.
22: All.
23: No,
22: not
23: it sounds
22: me.
23: A little bit like it.
22: Not me at all.
23: But what a birthday greeting.
22: Happy birthday, mate. Happy birthday, Zach Newsome.
23: And he's been given an entire home by
22: I
23: your
22: has.
23: Mother, and you have to build your own brick.
22: I had to
23: brick.
22: Build mine out of sticks. My family is living in a house of sticks.
23: Right. Three little pigs.
22: the little pigs. Action-packed show today.
23: Lots of things on our show today. Emma Gillespie's going to be joining us. There's an interesting scam on at the moment that involves some of the world's most famous podcasts and people being lured into giving over their intellectual information.
22: Yep.
23: Because they think they're going on those podcasts.
22: Well, Double A Chattery drops today. That's the podcast you do with Anita McGregor. I was asked to go on that.
23: Come on, Brendan.
22: To talk about...
23: You know a scam
22: to talk about man stuff.
23: You know a scam when you hear it.
22: I should have blown a whistle down the line. another clue for our JQJ5 is coming up. And we can't do anything till we do the Fast Five. It's Jonesy and Amanda driving you home for Jam Nation.

0: that fantasy. Hello there, it's Jonesy and Amanda driving you home.
1: Can this thing go
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3: Jonesy and Amanda.
2: Fast Five.
0: Fast Five, time five questions. Can you go all the way and answer all five questions correctly? If you do that, Amanda will say,
4: always the prize girl. I will give you a $250 Best Restaurants gift card and drape my hands over some white goods if you'd like.
0: Do you want to elevate yourself from being the prize girl?
4: Well, yes, actually I would.
0: Well, do you want to reverse the roles?
4: Like, put my name first on the show, say.
0: Look, we've been through this.
4: I know.
0: This was years ago. And you were okay with it back then. Okay, let's see. What do you want to call the show? Call it whatever you want. After 3 years, what have we been
4: Amanda and Jonesy.
0: Okay, Amanda
4: and Jonesy. Have to redo the paper.
0: What about I drop the Jonesy and just become Brendan?
4: Amanda and Brendan.
0: It sounds very Christian.
4: It does a little bit. No, we'll keep it as it is. I can't be bothered doing the paperwork.
0: Well, there's a lot of, you know, there's a lot of signage. We're on bus.
4: Oh, I know.
0: Have you seen us on buses? I saw us on a bus the other day.
4: I have to go around the big crayon and cross your name
0: and
4: out.
0: And I like the acronym of JAM. Jonesy and Amanda. JAM. JAM Nation. You get it?
4: Oh, I get it, babe. I get it big time.
0: Don't call me babe. Katrina's in Bella Vista.
4: Hi, Katrina.
5: Hi.
4: Here's question number... Hello, hello. I'll play the question asker as well as being the lady who bears the presents and the gifts and the in the gift shop. Why are you putting a face, Brendan? Which classic hat do film noir and Hollywood detectives frequently wear? What kind of hat?
5: Is it a fedora?
0: Yeah.
4: It's a fedora.
0: She was a kind of dame that walked into my office and set hearts on fire.
4: Imagine if they wore sombreros. It'd take the sting right out of it, wouldn't it?
0: Let's play Cover Me.
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9: I got you covered, boss.
4: I can just tell by the way this question is worded that we're going to hate Ryan right now. This is a beautiful cover of which emotional song, Katrina?
0: Oh. You're scaring dogs. Katrina?
4: Help us, please.
5: My heart will go on.
4: Yes, thank you, it is. We can move on from that question. She said Celine Dion is taking part in the American Dancing with the Stars.
0: She'd be all right. She had health issues, though, didn't
4: she? I thought she had frozen bones or frozen limbs or something.
0: She was frozen. Not let it go frozen, but frozen.
4: Yeah. And obviously she's better.
0: Well, good. Because
4: maybe it was vocal cords that froze, maybe.
0: No, because she sang at the Paris Olympics and she did a good job.
4: Oh, that's true. Yeah, she did a great job.
0: The original and historical name of the kiwi fruit was the Chinese what? Was it A, Katrina, a gooseberry, B, a dragon fruit, or C, a pineapple guava?
5: Oh, God. Ethan, what do you want to choose? B?
0: B?
4: Oh, I'm sorry. It's not B. It's not dragon fruit.
0: And then we leave question number three of the Fast Five. It's Jonesy and Amanda driving you home for Jam Nation.
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0: Hello there, it's Jonesy Demander driving you home. I noticed you got a present from Jane Barnes the other day.
1: Isn't she lovely? She knows that my husband loves the marmalade that she makes. And I actually put it on my Christmas ham and I sent her a text saying thank you. And she sent me a batch of her latest marmalade.
0: When you say your Christmas ham, you mean?
1: What?
0: Christmas ham.
1: Yeah, of course I mean Christmas ham. Yeah. What do you put marmalade on? I mean, obviously toast and things like that, but and baking.
0: Yep.
1: Is that a euphemism for you, Christmas ham?
0: No, not at all. I was just making sort of small talk about gifts that you'd receive from Jane and Jimmy. Because she got me a little, I'm not black catting your story.
1: Sounds like it.
0: But she got me a little, because she was in Hong Kong and, you know, I wanted her to get me a little junk. You know, those little junks. So she got me a little, because she knows I collect little ships.
1: Right.
0: So she got me a little junk.
1: Nice.
0: That's what she did.
1: Well, speaking of musicians, you can't always control what happens up on stage. Ozzy Osbourne in 1982 famously bit the head off a bat thinking it was a rubber bat. It was a live bat. He had a series of rabies shots afterwards, which are incredibly horrific regime to go through is rabies shots. It's not like just going and getting a tetanus injection. Mm. Alice Cooper killed a chicken accidentally. Remember in 1969 at a concert, a fan threw a live chicken on stage.
0: Yeah.
1: He thought chickens could fly, threw it out into the crowd. It was torn.
0: And they ripped the because he doesn't even know his own crowd.
1: Yeah, well, what's happened lately? Remember Noah Kahan, we spoke about this. He writes the most beautiful songs and he's had to say, hey, everyone, can you stop pooping at my shows?
0: Mm.
1: Olivia Rodrigo said the same thing. She can smell that fans are wearing diapers in the front rows of her crowd, of her shows. People, come on. Pink said if someone threw their mother's ashes onto her stage.
0: What, in a jar? Or just.
1: Yes, presumably. Metallica has had a pig's head thrown at them. Robbie Williams said he has a prosthetic leg thrown at him. But let me tell you about a story from 2016. This is an Indonesian singer called Irma Buell. She had an act where she would perform on stage in Indonesia.
0: Mm.
1: And she'd perform with a cobra. She, in 2016 in April, stepped on the cobra's tail during her second song and was bitten on the thigh by this snake. So she assumed it had been defanged and she thought it would be okay.
0: Mm-hmm.
1: So she declined immediate anti-venin offered by the snake handler because she thought the bite wasn't dangerous.
0: Oh.
1: So this is a king cobra. And its neurotoxin venom slowly spread through her body. She began vomiting. She had seizures. She eventually collapsed and died as she was taken to a nearby hospital. But she continued singing for 45 minutes.
0: Jeepers.
1: After she was bitten by that snake. And you think, this woman in 2016, this happens to her on stage.
0: Mm.
1: And we didn't even know about it. These days you can poo at a Noah Kahan concert.
0: Yeah, and everyone knows
1: viral.
0: About it.
1: Everyone, that's viral. What do you have to do? She gets killed by a snake on stage and we didn't even know.
0: That's dreadful.
1: Yeah.
0: That is so dreadful. It's like Ricky, Ricky, Ricky.
1: Oh, tell me again about Ricky, Ricky, Ricky. How many stories have you ever told? They always end with Ricky, Ricky, Ricky. Tell me about him.
0: Ricky, Ricky, Ricky had a 10-foot diggy.
1: Right.
0: Showed it to the lady next door.
1: Yeah.
0: Which is a bit inappropriate these times.
1: When you think about it, sure.
0: She thought it was a snake, so she hit it with a rake, and now it's only 4'4", which is still quite a substantial deal.
1: Okay. And what's the moral of the story? I don't think there is one.
0: Keep one from Ricky, Ricky, Ricky.
1: Why is the neighbour still looking over that fence?
0: Are you job rich and time poor?
1: Well, this is the Double A Chattery podcast I do with Anita. We discuss the notion of the dream job. Does it exist?
0: Hmm.
1: And what the pursuit for a dream job can cost you.
0: It's Jonesy and Amanda driving you home for Jam Nation.
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6: A clear run along the Stuart Highway this afternoon through Berrima, Winelli and Stuart Park. Bagot Road is moving well around Ross Smith Avenue and Parrip Road, while traffic remains light along Tiger Brandon Drive approaching the city. No major delays around the CBD at this stage either. Census night was Tuesday the 11th of August. There's still time to complete in the census every answer as authorised by the Australian Bureau of Statistics, Canberra. The early bird with Dan and Duffy tomorrow morning from 5:30.
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0: Before singles ruled everything, albums told the whole story. Drop the needle, flip the tape. No skipping tracks here. We're diving into a classic 80s album.
1: Now, if there was any album that defined the 80s, it had to be this one. Tonight's album is Songs from the Big Chair by Tears for Fears. It was released in February 1985, and this was the album that transformed Kurt Smith and Roland Orzabal from successful British new wave artists into international superstars. It was bigger, more confident, and not as dark as their debut album, The Hurting. The sound combined synth pop, rock, sophisticated production, and the album produced an incredible run of hit singles, including Shout, Everybody Wants to Rule the World, Mother's Talk, and Head Over Heels.

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0: And we are awfully close to fishing for Father's Day. 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